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0: Radio 13C 102.1. How in the hell you gonna love somebody else? Can I get an amen in here?
1: You gotta ask me. Yeah, I'm going to the party. Where am I going to make friends? I need a love.